0: Don Diablo, Kua.
1: Gucci man, that done catch me ballin' out of line. They Tom Brady with the paper, I go Super Bowl, signed it. You signed Bo, crazy running to the hundreds. I keep my neck and my wrist at least 100. Hooking the hood with the money and they loving it. She got comfortable, she called me by my government. Pull up in the Rolls with the white seats.
2: And pull off in the Porsche like a car thief.

0: Let me see you dance, baby.
1: Hi, this is Zucchero, and you are listening to RMF FM.
0: Yeah. Let me see you dance, baby.